First time I see you jumping out the window. Second time I see you flying in again. Third time I see you

0: Attention, please. Passengers are requested to return to their seats. We are about to land. The local temperature is 15 degrees centigrade. Please fasten your seat belts and please refrain from smoking.
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0: You'll be my first man, and honey, I've made up my mind. The first man who has me, I'm his forever. Forever.
1: Karen, for how long?

First time I see you jumping out the window. Second time I see you flying in again. Third time I see you.

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shadowy flight into the dangerous world of a man who does not exist. Michael Knight, a young loner on a crusade to champion the cause of the innocent, the help.

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2: 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Ich habe zu viele Knöpfe auf einmal gedrückt, zu viele Regler verschoben und dann habe ich den Überblick verloren. So geht's manchmal zu in so einem Radiostudio, einem SelbstfahrerInnenstudio, ein sogenanntes, wo ich auch die Kontrolle zumindest hoffentlich meistens über die Technik habe und simultan Ihnen dazu was vom Pferd erzähle um 9.47 Uhr. Ein herzliches guten Morgen geht raus ins gesamte Sendegebiet. Sie haben noch 12 Minuten das Vergnügen mit mir. Wenn Sie möchten, dann geht's weiter im Programm des jeweiligen Studios, des jeweiligen Radiosenders. Und ich habe hier noch One Sec von Mom Dance und Novelist.
3: Thing is, yeah, it started in a small club and now it's in a big club. So obviously. Is working.
4: Let me kill him with flows. At the same time, let me chat about road. Bear man a bro can wanna get dough. Most of the man them rep the postcode, but I don't know why we like the postcode. Bigger man suits with a the man them talk. Private cool when the end of them joke from bits where most of the man have been poked. More time with a the man them never at home. Car mom said that she can't cope, that's why I got bigger man bars on road. Blacked out crep, blacked out cope. Trust, that's what all the man them own. iPhone to me with a brick phone. Hit bro, get dough, then we hit home. Ain't got much show, man, I buy clothes. Trust me, I don't wanna be broke. One sec, let me chat about flows. One sec, let me chat about road. One sec, let me chat about girls. One sec, let me chat about dough.
5: Right.
4: One sec, let me chat about flows.
5: Yeah.
4: One sec, let me chat about road.
5: Okay.
4: One sec, let me chat about girls.
5: Yeah.
4: One sec, let me chat about dough.
5: That's right.
4: I've got a new flow and I'm gonna boss it. He's got a new strap and he's gonna boss it. The end's got a bit peak last year. So this year, I don't really trust it. Girls in the hood, man, still can't suss it. Single mums don't ever try cast it. Beef on the road ain't worth it. Stop it. Want a ring man on a hypo, lock it. 2-2 Lewisham man gone.

0: One sec, let me chat about flows. 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One sec, let me chat about dough.
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0: One sec, let me chat about flows.
1: Yeah.
0: One sec, let me chat about road.
1: Okay.
0: One sec, let me chat about girls.
1: Yeah.
0: One sec, let me chat about.

0: 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What? Who's that you,
1: hey,
0: dog?
1: Who's he, fam?
0: What, you see it before, fam?
1: Actually, my man ain't even there, I'm still.
0: What, swear down, Kai? Hey, what, man thinks he's top, dog?
1: Man slipping, Rubai.
0: What, who's that, fam? Hey, come here, blood.
1: Man thinks he's brave.

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Okay. Let me tell you the story of that guy. First you loved, then you promised, was losing control, crazy night.

0: Attention, please. Passengers are requested to return to their seats. We are about to land. The local temperature is 15 degrees centigrade. Please fasten your seat belts and please refrain from smoking.
1: Okay, all you people in Radio Land.

0: You'll be my first man, and honey, I've made up my mind. The first man who has me, I'm his forever. Forever!
1: Karen, for how long?

0: Attention, please. Passengers are requested to return to their seats. We are about to land. The local temperature is 15 degrees centigrade. Please fasten your seat belts and please refrain from smoking.
1: Okay, all you people in Radio Land.